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0: Good afternoon. This is Akashvani and I am Valsa Williams with the Midday News. The headlines. India asserts BRICS expected to play a constructive role amid global uncertainty and economic challenges. Two-day BRICS foreign ministers meeting begins in New Delhi. India and UAE set to take bilateral ties to next level during Prime Minister Narendra Modi's visit to Abu Dhabi tomorrow. Congress leader V.D. Satishan to be Chief Minister of Kerala. Home Minister Amit Shah says India has emerged as a global leader and first responder in disaster management. U.S. President Donald Trump and Chinese President Xi Jinping hold crucial talks in Beijing. Iran war, global energy crisis, tariffs and trade tensions high on agenda. And in badminton, India's PV Sindhu and men's doubles pair of Sattvik Sairaj Ranki Reddy and Chirag Shetty enter quarterfinals of Thailand Open. India today asserted that expectations are growing for BRICS to play a constructive role amid global uncertainty and economic challenges. External Affairs Minister Dr. S. Jaishankar stated this in his opening remarks on the commencement of the two-day BRICS foreign ministers meeting in New Delhi today. The meeting is being chaired by Dr. Jaishankar. Foreign ministers and heads of delegation from BRICS member countries and partner nations are participating in the meeting. Speaking on the occasion, External Affairs Minister Dr. S. Jaishankar said many countries continue to face challenges on energy, food, fertilizer and health security, and BRICS can help them respond more effectively.
1: We meet at a time of considerable flux in international relations, ongoing conflicts, economic uncertainties and challenges in trade and technology and climate are shaping the global landscape. There is a growing expectation, particularly from emerging markets and developing countries, that BRICS will play a constructive and stabilizing role. In this background, our discussions today are an opportunity to reflect on global and regional developments and to consider practical ways to strengthen our cooperation.
0: Dr. S. Jaishankar said recent conflicts only underline the importance of dialogue and diplomacy.
1: Our discussions must advance sustainable development while upholding principles of equity and common but differentiated responsibilities. Technological advancements are reshaping the global landscape. It can be leveraged for good governance and inclusion.

0: aggressive growth. Peace and security remain central to the global order. Recent conflicts only underline the importance of dialogue and diplomacy. There is also a deeply shared interest in strengthening cooperation against terrorism.
1: Dr. Jaishankar said today's BRICS meeting provides a platform to exchange perspectives and develop convergences.
0: Gathering today for the BRICS meeting is, however, a special occasion. It allows us to exchange perspectives and encourages us to develop convergences. And in this complicated and uncertain world, that is of ever greater importance. Excellencies, India's chairship appreciates your support, which has contributed to the steady progress of our work. These engagements have strengthened cooperation and advanced dialogue across sectors. We look forward to building on this momentum.
1: During the meeting, the foreign ministers will exchange views on global and regional issues of mutual interest. The theme for India's BRICS chairship this year is building for resilience, innovation, cooperation and sustainability. Foreign ministers of several countries are participating in BRICS meeting. They include Brazil's Mauro Vieira, Russia's Sergei Lavrov, Iran's Syed Abbas Araghchi, Indonesia's Sugiono, Dato' Seri Utama Mohammed bin Haji Hassan from Malaysia, UAE's Khalifa Shaheen Al-Marar, and Ronald Lamola from South Africa, among others. The foreign ministers will also call on Prime Minister Narendra Modi this afternoon. On the second day tomorrow, BRICS member and partner countries will participate in a session themed BRICS at 20, Building for Resilience, Innovation, Cooperation and Sustainability. This will be followed by a session on the reforms of global governance and multilateral system. Meanwhile, External Affairs Minister Dr. S. Jaishankar met his Indonesian counterpart Sugiono on the sidelines of the meeting this morning. In a social media post, Dr. Jaishankar said they reviewed the progress of the comprehensive strategic India-Indonesia partnership and the cooperation with the Association of Southeast Asian Nations, ASEAN. India and the UAE are set to take their already robust partnership to the next level as Prime Minister Narendra Modi meets UAE President Sheikh Mohammed bin Zayed Al Nahyan in Abu Dhabi tomorrow. The visit comes amid growing high-level engagement between the two countries. The UAE president had visited New Delhi in January this year, his fifth visit to India in the past decade, and the third as president of the UAE. During their meeting earlier this year, the two leaders had reviewed the full scope of their comprehensive strategic partnership and witnessed the exchange of several significant agreements. Among the most consequential was a letter of intent to work towards a formal strategic defense partnership, marking a major step forward in bilateral security ties. Our correspondent has more details.
2: In a major energy partnership, ADNOC Gas and Hindustan Petroleum Corporation Limited signed a 10-year liquefied natural gas supply agreement valued at an estimated $3 billion earlier this year. The UAE and India has also reaffirmed their commitment to expand bilateral trade to $200 billion by 2032, building on the momentum of the Comprehensive Economic Partnership Agreement. Both sides further agreed to cooperate on setting up a supercomputing cluster in India. Now let's hear from the Indian ambassador to the UAE, Sri Deepak Mittal.
3: The visit of His Highness Sheikh Mohammed in January, there were identified new areas, advanced areas of technology. We had the visit of His Highness Sheikh Khalid, the Crown Prince of Abu Dhabi, in February for the AI Impact Summit. So the visit of Honorable Prime Minister is very opportune, happening at a time when the region is going through some unprecedented times.
2: The United Arab Emirates is India's second largest export destination, with exports reaching $37 billion. With over 4 million Indians living in the Emirates, the bilateral relationship remains as much as people-to-people story as it is a strategic one. This is Vinod Kumar for Akashvani News from Dubai.
1: India has called the attack on an Indian flagged ship off the coast of Oman yesterday as unacceptable. In a statement, spokesperson of the External Affairs Ministry, Randhir Jaiswal, deplored the fact that commercial shipping and civilian mariners continue to be targeted. He informed that all Indian crew on board are safe and thanked the Omani authorities for rescuing them. Commerce and Industry Minister Piyush Goyal has said the next phase of India-Africa collaboration will focus on higher value products and integrated supply chains across sectors such as agriculture, digital infrastructure, healthcare, clean energy, manufacturing and technology. Mr. Goyal was addressing the curtain raiser for the India-Africa Business Dialogue and Exhibition and the India-Africa Forum Summit in New Delhi yesterday. He also expressed confidence that the India-Africa Business Dialogue and Exhibition to be held in New Delhi Delhi from the 29th to the 31st of this month, alongside the 4th India-Africa Forum Summit, will be a success. This is Akashvani giving you the news. For quick news updates round the clock, follow us on our X handle at AIR News Alerts, and for details of stories and more, log on to our website www.newsonair.gov.in and download News on AIR app. Welcome back to the Midday News. Union Home Minister Amit Shah today said India has emerged as a global leader and first responder in the field of disaster management. Mr. Shah said the country has provided global leadership in the field of disaster-resilient infrastructure. He highlighted that 48 countries are now members of the Coalition for Disaster-Resilient Infrastructure, CDRI, and are working together with India in this direction. Mr. Shah was addressing the gathering after presenting the prestigious President's Colour Award to the National Disaster Response Force, NDRF, at their 8th Battalion campus in Ghaziabad. He said for any force, receiving the President's Colour's honour is a matter of immense pride.
4: The conferment of President's honor upon National Disaster Response Forces is a matter of pride and prestigious for all of us. This recognition honors the collective values of service, courage, valor and dedication displayed by the entire force. Within a short span of less than 20 years, National Disaster Management Authority and NDRF has played a significant role in placing India on the global map in the field of disaster response and rescue operations.
1: Minister of State for Defence Sanjay Seth today described Operation Sindoor as a landmark success that demonstrated India's capability to conduct swift, coordinated operations using indigenous weapons and systems. The minister was addressing the inaugural session of the third edition of Kalam and Kavach in New Delhi.
5: Today's world is changing rapidly. The nature of warfare is evolving. Threats are no longer confined to physical borders. They now extend into cyberspace, space, information network, and emergency technologies. In such an environment, security demands not only effectiveness but also foresight. That is why the idea of JAI, given by our beloved Prime Minister Sri Narendra Modi ji during his address commander conference, jointness, Atmanirbharta, innovation is so important for India's future.
1: The event serves as a premier strategic platform bringing together senior policy makers, military leadership and defence industry stakeholders to deliberate on India's evolving defence transformation and indigenous capability development. Putting an end to the high drama and suspense that lasted for 10 days, Congress today announced the name of V.D. Satheeshan as the new Chief Minister of Kerala. The announcement was made by Congress leaders Ajay Makan, Mukul Wasnik and Deepa Das Munshi during a press conference in New Delhi. With the announcement, the Congress-led UDF will proceed to form the government in the state. UDF secured a more than two-thirds majority in the Kerala Assembly elections, but the party was unable to decide its chief ministerial face due to lobbying by different camps and protests by workers at the ground level. The BJP today hit out at the Congress leader and leader of opposition in the Lok Sabha, Rahul Gandhi, over his foreign visits. Briefing media in New Delhi, BJP spokesperson Sambit Patra said, Mr. Gandhi is in public life for the last 22 years and during the period he has undertaken 54 visits. Mr. Patra alleged that the estimated amount of 60 crore rupees was spent by him personally on his foreign visits. The Tripura government has introduced a series of austerity measures to reduce expenditure and conserve fuel. In a memorandum issued yesterday, the state government directed all departments to ensure that only 50% of Group C and Group D employees attend office each day, while the remaining staff will work from home on a rotational basis. The crucial talks between US President Donald Trump and Chinese President Xi Jinping is underway in Beijing. Iran war, global energy crisis, tariffs, trade tensions, Taiwan and artificial intelligence are likely to dominate the agenda. Earlier in his opening remarks, President Xi called for China and the US to be partners, not rivals. In his opening remarks, US President Trump described his Chinese counterpart as a great leader and said the relationship between the two superpowers will be better than ever before. The US President arrived in Beijing last evening for the high-stakes summit with Chinese President. The U.S. President has brought along several top business and technology executives on his visit to China. Among the prominent executives accompanying the President are NVIDIA CEO Jensen Huang, Apple CEO Tim Cook, Tesla and SpaceX.

0: ex-chief Elon Musk. In badminton, India's PV Sindhu and top men's doubles pair of Sattvic Sairaj Ranki Reddy and Chirag Shetty advanced to the quarterfinals of Thailand Open with impressive victories today. Two-time Olympic medalist Sindhu defeated Denmark's Amalie Schultz. In women's singles, world number 12 Sindhu will now face reigning world champion Akane Yamaguchi of Japan in the quarterfinals. In men's singles, 7th seed Lakshya Sen defeated Chinese Taipei Su Li Yang to enter the last eight. Meanwhile, top-seeded Indian men's doubles pair Sattvic and Chirag defeated Malaysia's Brian Jeremy Gunting and Mohammad Haikal to book their place in the last eight. News just in. Election Commission today announced Special Intensive Revision SIR Phase 3, which will be conducted in a phased manner in 16 states and 3 union territories. The states are Andhra Pradesh, Arunachal Pradesh, Haryana, Jharkhand, Karnataka, Maharashtra, Manipur, Meghalaya, Mizoram, Nagaland, Odisha, Punjab, Sikkim, Tripura, Telangana and Uttarakhand. The UTs are NCT of Delhi, Chandigarh and Dadra and Nagar Haveli, and Daman and Diu. And now before we end the bulletin, the headlines once again. India asserts BRICS expected to play a constructive role amid global uncertainty and economic challenges. Two-day BRICS foreign ministers meeting begins in New Delhi. India and UAE set to take bilateral ties to next level during Prime Minister Narendra Modi's visit to Abu Dhabi tomorrow. Congress leader V.D. Satheesan to be Chief Minister of Kerala. Home Minister Amit Shah says India has emerged as a global leader and first responder in disaster management. U.S. President Donald Trump and Chinese President Xi Jinping hold crucial talks in Beijing. And in badminton, India's PV Sindhu and men's doubles pair of Sattvic Sairaj Ranki Reddy and Chirag Shetty enter quarterfinals of Thailand Open. With that, we end the midday news.
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1: 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Russian Foreign Minister Sergey Lavrov, Iranian Foreign Minister Abbas Araghchi, South African Foreign Minister Ronald Lamola, and Brazilian Foreign Minister Mauro Vieira, among others, called on Prime Minister Narendra Modi. The meetings took place on the sidelines of the BRICS foreign ministers meeting underway in New Delhi. Earlier in his opening remarks, External Affairs Minister Dr. S. Jaishankar said that peace and security remain central to the global order. He said many countries continue to face challenges on energy, food, fertilizer and health security, and BRICS can help them respond more effectively.
2: We meet at a time of considerable flux in international relations, ongoing conflicts, economic uncertainties and challenges in trade and technology and climate are shaping the global landscape. There is a growing expectation, particularly from emerging markets and developing countries, that BRICS will play a constructive and stabilizing role. In this background, our discussions today are an opportunity to reflect on global and regional developments and to consider practical ways to strengthen our cooperation.
1: Dr. S. Jaishankar said there is also a deeply shared interest in strengthening cooperation against terrorism. The government has said that effective steps have been taken to ensure the availability of adequate crude oil, LPG and natural gas across the country. Addressing the interministerial briefing on recent developments in West Station, New Delhi, Joint Secretary at the Ministry of Petroleum and Natural Gas, Sujata Sharma said that domestic LPG supply across the country remains smooth and no dryout has been reported at any distributorship. Secretary of Ports, Shipping and Waterways Mukesh Mangal said two vessels carrying more than 90,000 metric tons of LPG with over 20 crew members crossed the Strait of Hormuz last night and expected to arrive on the 16th of this month. Mr. Mangal said that the Indian trading vessel MSV Haji Ali, which was on a voyage from Somalia to Sharjah in the UAE, encountered an incident in Omani waters in the early hours of yesterday.
3: An Indian dhow, a mechanized sailing vessel that is actually made of wood and named Haji Ali, during its voyage from Somalia to Sharjah, UAE, reportedly encountered an attack incident in Omani waters in early hours of 13th May 2026, which led to fire on board and subsequent sinking of the vessel. All 14 crew members on board were safely rescued by the Omani Coast Guard and have reached Dibba Port, that is Oman. The crew is reported to be safe and necessary formalities with the local authorities have been completed. Government of India remains in close coordination with the authorities in the Sultanate of Oman, Indian mission officials and relevant maritime agencies.
1: Putting an end to the high drama and suspense that lasted for 10 days, Congress today announced the name of V.D. Satheesan as the new Chief Minister of Kerala. The announcement was made by Congress leaders Ajay Makan, Mukul Wasnik and Deepa Das Munshi during a press conference in New Delhi. The Election Commission today announced Special Intensive Revisions SIR Phase 3 will be conducted in phase manner in 16 states and 3 union territories. The states are Andhra Pradesh, Arunachal Pradesh, Haryana, Jharkhand, Karnataka, Maharashtra, Manipur, Meghalaya, Mizoram, Nagaland, Odisha, Punjab, Sikkim, Tripura, Telangana and Uttarakhand. The UTs are NCT of Delhi, Chandigarh and Dadra Nagar Haveli and Daman and Diu. US President Donald Trump and his Chinese counterpart Xi Jinping today held talks in Beijing. Both leaders stressed on cooperation over confrontation despite tensions over trade, technology and regional security. The meeting marked Trump's first visit to China during his second stint of presidency. According to the White House, the two sides agreed that the Strait of Hormuz must remain open to support the free flow of energy. It said Mr. Trump had a good meeting with President Xi. Benchmark domestic equity indices surged over 1% today, led by broad-based buying across most sectors. The Sensex gained 790 points to close at 75,399, while the Nifty added 277 points to settle at 23,690. And that is the end of this news bulletin.